0: 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And now we've got more music.
1: It's Alice's Attic with Alice Cooper every weeknight on Rock 107.

0: and roll. 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
1: 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Somebody's got to do it, so it might as well be me. Well, this hour, I'll be delving into the vault for two Attic classics. First up, one of the most beautiful songs John Lennon ever wrote, which he said had the best lyrics he ever wrote. And second, a track

0: classics in a few on Alice's Attic with Alice Cooper. 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

0: We all have a set of guiding principles. The preconceptions and generalizations regarding fundamental issues of one's life and of the entire world. No matter where we go, no matter what we do, we tend never to abandon our beliefs. 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
1: Forget director's cuts. Movies should have a Sunday cut with a running time of 95 minutes maximum. In this day and age of everything being controlled by an app, getting notifications for this and that, we need an app to tell us where the ice cream truck is and exactly how far away they are at any time. Amazon delivery drivers are the masters of ding-dong ditch.
0: Well, now we know the reason he turned out the way he did. That was Fang's Prospector Believes on Rock 107. A Northeast PA.

0: 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Filling up your gas tank now feels like you're financing a jet ski. It's Prospector Show on Rock 107. Good morning, I'm Prospector.
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0: 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Let's get a look at the road from the Northeast Pennsylvania Jeep Dealer Traffic Center. Jeep, there's only one. It's Rock 107 traffic.
6: On 81 southbound, we have report of an accident just after the airport exit. We're looking into more details again on 81 southbound. 81 northbound, not bad at all. Road work on Jefferson Avenue between Mulberry and Spruce Streets in Scranton. So Jefferson Avenue is starting to get pretty heavy in that area. Not seeing any major issues on the Cross Valley Expressway. 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I'm Michelle Taylor, Total Traffic.
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What's with

said, are you gonna be my girl? It's a 1, 2, 3, take my hand and come with me, because you look so fine that I really wanna make you mine. I said, you look so fine that I really wanna make you mine. 4, 5, 6, come on and get your kicks. Now you don't need

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So tomorrow, totally different day. Northeast PA is a wonderful place to be. We've got some

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Remember Alice Cooper tonight, Alice's Attic, 7 to midnight on Rock 107. 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

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Maybe heading to the lake, getting the boat out this weekend. Led Zeppelin inside of a long set.

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